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It's new Ella Langley Loving Life again right here on 93Q. I'm Jake Stewart. 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

0: sun, baby! 93 million miles of pure power. 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All right, fine. Let's hear it.
1: Flatland Cavalry. 93Q Cowboys and Angels. Hudson Westbrook. Midland. Braxton Key. Brad Paisley.
0: That's a pretty strong lineup. I'll give them that. But hang on. I warm up the entire parking lot before the show even starts every time. But 93Q's giving away free tickets every single day. Okay, yeah, I don't want to have a comeback for that.

0: 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At least I can do is listen for myself. I'll be a good sport about it. Grab these headphones. I'm pure plasma melted into a gooey mess. Should have seen that coming. Well, fine. I'll just shine down and let Houston do the listening.
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6: Overnight lows today, dropping down to the upper 70s. Hot tomorrow, back to nearly 100.
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Jake Stewart here on your Tuesday night. We got more tickets to go see all the big stars out of the Pasadena Livestock Show and Rodeo. 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

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We are your Y'all Access Summer Station. Thanks for hanging with us here on your Tuesday night. Here's Mac Geiger and String By.

Hudson Westbrook coming to the 93Q birthday bash at the Pasadena Livestock Show and Rodeo. That show is Thursday night, September 24th. We are super excited celebrating our big birthday with Hudson Westbrook. I'm Jake Stewart. Here's Ella Langley and Morgan Wallen. I can't love you anymore.

0: Here's something 93Q's noticed. Most nights don't stick. You get about 360 of them a year, and you'd be hard-pressed to tell me what you did last Thursday. That's not a criticism. It's just arithmetic. Then, every once in a while, one sets up camp in your head and won't ever leave. 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The Pasadena Livestock Show and Rodeo. 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
2: 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I'm Jake Stewart to the 8 hottest songs in Houston. Let's get it started. Number 8 tonight, Hudson Westbrook. Here is House Again. Well.

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2: 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Hotter than the red on the cattle brand. 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
1: Cody Johnson, horseback. It is song number 7 tonight on the Hot 8 Houston 8 at 8. I'm Jake Stewart. We're counting down the 8 hottest songs in Houston tonight. Number 6, Been By Now. It's new Morgan Wallen. 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

John Morgan and Kid Myself right here. That is song number 5 on the Hot 8 Houston, 8 at 8. We're counting them down, the 8 hottest songs in Houston for Tuesday night. Voted on by you. We're halfway through the countdown. Number 4 is the latest from Bailey Zimmerman. Here's Chevy Silverado.

Zach Top coming in at song number 3 tonight with South of Sanity. Stick around, find out the number 1 song in Houston tonight after I play the number 2 song, which is Casey Musgraves and Dry Spell.

0: Casey Musgraves, Dry Spell, song number two tonight on the Hot in Houston, 8 at 8. Number one, you guys voted for this one all day long. Ella Langley, Riley Green, it's You Look Like You Love Me. The number one song in H-Town tonight.
1: I was all but 22, I think at the time. 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

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Jake Stewart on your Tuesday night with Ella and Be Her.

Ella Langley and Choose in Texas right here on 93Q a little bit after 9 o'clock. Thank you so much for listening to us. Boy, he was awesome at our Cowboys and Angels show. Aaron Watson here is Out of Style.

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I'm Jake Stewart. I love this song. Riley Green throwing it back with Toby Keith. Think As You Drunk. It's on 93Q Tuesday night.

0: Here's something 93Q's noticed. Most nights don't stick. 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Then, every once in a while, one sets up camp in your head and won't ever leave. 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The Pasadena Livestock Show and Rodeo. 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

It's Stella Lefty in Boston right here on 93QER, your Y'all Access Summer Station. I'm Jake Stewart with you here on your Tuesday nights. Luke Combs and Sleepless in a Hotel Room. That's going to do it for me. Kayla Faith is in next. I'll be back tomorrow night at 7. I can hear

0: 93Q Houston's country leader. Hey, it's Kayla Faith. And that single right there is still on that Billboard Hot 100, charting in the top 10. It has been for several weeks now.
1: Got a girl from the south side, got braids in her hair. First time I seen her walk by, and I about fell up on my chair.

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Gavin Adcock on 93Q Houston's Country Leader. He released a brand new single just a couple of days ago. Following that album coming later this fall on October 2nd, lots of things to look forward to. Riley Green's new album, Gavin Adcock's new album.

93.3 Houston's country leader. Hey, it's Kayla Faith, and we've got all of your favorites playing this summer. Just like this guy, it's Bailey Zimmerman with Where It Ends.

93Q Houston's country leader. Hey, it's Kayla Faith, and we've got your Pasadena Livestock Show and Rodeo tickets coming up tomorrow morning at 7 a.m. You can celebrate big with us and this guy for our big birthday bash on September 24th. We've got your chance at tickets. Don't miss it. It's Hudson Westbrook.

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0: 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Yeah! And Pasadena is about to get loud. Woo! Nine nights, nine shows, one arena.
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93Q Houston's country leader. Hey, it's Kayla Faith. This guy right here recently just dropped that 6-track Sunburn mixtape a couple of days ago. It features so many fan favorites like Sunburn, Proving Me Right, and Who Told You That.

Jason Aldean on 93Q. He is actively on the road, co-headlining that Double Down tour with Luke Bryan. He also just got announced as a headliner for the Hondo Rodeo Fest in Tampa, Florida. That's later in February of next year.

0: 93.3 Houston's country leader. Hey, it's Kayla Faith and Ella Langley, still in that number one spot on the Billboard Hot 100 with Choosin' Texas. This marks the 18th week of doing so.
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0: Here's something 93Q's noticed. Most nights don't stick. You get about 360 of them a year, and you'd be hard-pressed to tell me what you did last Thursday. That's not a criticism. It's just arithmetic. Then, every once in a while, one sets up camp in your head and won't ever leave. Pasadena's got 9 of them coming up, September 18th through the 26th. The Pasadena Livestock Show and Rodeo. 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

93Q, Houston's country leader. Hey, it's Kayla Faith. And something I want to talk about is how we have seen women in country right now just at the top of their game. I have seen so many social media clips of Megan on her Cloud 9 tour and Ella on her Dandelion tour. Most recently, their Texas stops. Last weekend, we got to see Megan take the stage in Dallas. I know that's not Houston, but we'll take it. And I saw so many social media clips of her and the Dallas Cowboy cheerleaders, and she fit right in with them. I'm telling you, on another life, she was one of them. And then Ella, the next night, they won the jackpot, and I'm still waiting here in Houston when ours is coming.

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0: 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Most nights don't stick. You get about 360 of them a year, and you'd be hard-pressed to tell me what you did last Thursday. That's not a criticism. It's just arithmetic. Then, every once in a while, one sets up camp in your head and won't ever leave. 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

0: Here's something 93Q's noticed. Most nights don't stick. You get about 360 of them a year, and you'd be hard-pressed to tell me what you did last Thursday. That's not a criticism, it's just arithmetic. Then, every once in a while, one sets up camp in your head and won't ever leave. 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The Pasadena Livestock Show and Rodeo. 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

0: 93Q, Houston's country leader. Good morning. It's Riggs, Caitlin, and Erica. I know you've done this. I've done it, and I'm sick of doing it. No more. No more apologizing for it ever again. Ever. All right?
1: But you said we had to apologize today.
0: What's that?
1: You said we were apologizing today.
2: Make up your mind, buddy.
0: Not anymore.
1: Oh, okay.
0: We're not apologizing anymore.
2: Oh, okay.
0: That's what I'm saying. Why do we always apologize for our house being a mess or for our car being a mess? Or anytime I've noticed when you go to someone's house, they're like, oh, I'm sorry I didn't pick that up. I'm sorry my car is such a mess.
1: I know why I do it.
0: Why?
1: Because my mother is that way.
2: Oh, same.
1: And she instilled it in me.
0: She wants things to be clean. Is she a clean freak? Like she is constantly cleaning up things? Is that why?
1: Yes. Yeah, she likes to keep a neat home. Okay. I like to keep a neat home. Like, I don't like a lot of clutter and mess. The kids' toys are one thing, but like at the end of the day, I will pick all that up and put it away in its places. But like my mom was the kind of woman where if she knew someone was coming over, like she's like scrubbing baseboards with a toothbrush.
0: Right.
1: Like, my gosh, what if the people look at the baseboards? I'm like, Mom, they're not looking. They're not going
2: to. My mom used to wash the walls. And I was like, what are you doing, woman?
0: I'm just saying nobody comes over and looks at your baseboards. Nobody comes over and judges you when they come to your house. I've never judged someone.
2: The only time I've ever looked at baseboards is when like you're going pee at someone's house. You're like, oh, those are dirty.
1: That is a place where you notice
2: those are dirty.
1: Because you're sitting idle, you know?
2: Yeah.
1: But like,
2: but not judgy, you just notice.
0: Yeah.
1: My husband knows that he can't have people over last minute. I mean, he can, right? I'm not like, you can't. But he knows that I want to clean beforehand.
0: Right.
1: So he'll know to tell me a couple days before, like, hey, I invited such and such over because he knows I start going into this cleaning frenzy.
0: My wife has us pick up before people come to clean our house. Like, why are we doing this?
2: You
0: have to clean before the cleaners come and then why?
2: Because they're there to clean basic stuff, not to pick up after you.
0: Yes, they are. That's what you're paying them to come in and do is rearrange things and tidy things up.
1: No, I'm paying them to come clean. If they're busy tidying things up, then they can't do the cleaning stuff that needs to be done, like toilets, showers, sinks, bathtubs.
0: All of that, though. They should be capable of doing all of that.
2: I mean, depending on how much you're paying them and how many hours they're going to be there, but I'm not trying to pay a bunch of money for them to pick up after us. I just want them to, like, clean stuff I don't want to clean.
0: I guess I just don't understand why we apologize when people come over if things aren't picked up.
2: Because it's embarrassing.
0: But to who? To you, but nobody ever judges you for it.
2: How do you know? You don't know my mother.
0: Your mother absolutely judges
2: me.
0: She'll never come over again
2: I cannot believe that you didn't wash your walls, Erica.
0: So there
1: also,
0: are people.
1: I'm not going to lie, but I do be judging people in their house.
0: Really?
1: Yep.
0: Oh my gosh.
1: I'm not checking baseboards, but if I go to your house and your house is an absolute disaster, in my mind I'm like, oh, they need some help.
0: Well, if you're in a hoarding situation where you're clearly like you're keeping trash around your house.
1: I'm not talking about hoarding. Okay. I'm just talking about things are a mess.
0: That's okay.
2: There's like piles and there's like dirty where you're like, oh God.
0: Yes. But I'm saying.
2: But to me, it's always like, you need help, okay. Right? It's not like, oh my God, you're disgusting. Like, you're obviously busy.
1: You know what is that? Like, if there's dishes in my sink when somebody's at my house, I can't. Oh, yeah. It's like I feel the compression in my chest. I can't bear it.
0: I know.
1: Like, I'd like to apologize for the dirty dishes in my sink. They're like, we didn't even look in your sink.
2: I told my kids last weekend, I was like, come on, we got to clean the house. They're like, why? Who's coming over? Nobody.
0: I don't think, don't need to feel ashamed for it. I'm not, if you ever invite me to your house, I'm never going to judge you for not having things picked up.
2: We're going
0: to
2: judge you, so.
0: Okay. I just didn't think the people were
2: Your baseboards were clean, by the way.
0: Were they?
2: Yeah.
0: Thank you.
2: It's great to go, Ilana.

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0: got this morning, Caitlin?
1: All right. I'm drinking the most delicious drink right now. Oh my gosh. Sorry, anyway. Parking lot disputes.
0: Oh boy. This could happen in an office too. This could have happened at anyone's office, really.
1: It really could. I've seen some of this myself here at our building. So Anne writes into us. She says, I have a coworker who keeps parking in the handicapped spot at our workplace, even though they don't have a handicap placard or a license plate.
2: Oh.
1: At first, I ignored it because I figured maybe it was a one-time thing, but they started doing it almost every day because the spot is close to the entrance. I mentioned to them that they shouldn't park there, but they just kind of shrugged it off and said, well, nobody ever uses that spot anyway. After seeing them do it again and again, I finally called the police non-emergency line and reported the vehicle. An officer came out and gave my coworker a ticket. Now my coworker is furious because the fine was expensive and a few people at work think I went too far. I should have just minded my own business.
0: Yeah.
1: I do feel a little guilty, but I also think handicapped spots exist for a reason. So am I the jerk? No. You're not the jerk.
2: I would say justified every single time.
1: Yeah.
2: Justified. People who actually need that should be parking there.
0: Justified in all caps. You are justified.
1: Yeah.
0: Because just because nobody's using it doesn't mean it won't be used. It was like the we had this with a handicap stall once, right? Somebody, their child was using a handicap stall and somebody came in to use the handicap stall. It's there for a reason. Just because it isn't being used doesn't mean you can park there. What's the other side of it though? You're snitching on a coworker. It's going to come back and bite you.
1: Really, but they did say that they tried to talk to them and the coworker was like, yeah, I don't really care. Kind of. Nah, no one's using it, so I'm going to use it.
0: Wild behavior that people think they're so entitled. I can just park there. What do you think? Was she a jerk? Was Anne a jerk for reporting a coworker?
1: The girls at the gym do it all the time down here, the gym in our building.
2: That's horrible.
1: I see those girls using the handicap spots all the time, yeah.
2: My husband will give you a ticket so fast for that.
0: I know they park in reserve spots, but I didn't know they parked in handicap spots.
1: And then they get out in like their bralette and their booty shorts to go work out in the gym. And I'm just like, you couldn't have parked three steps over at the in the parking lot.
2: You're going to work out. Take a couple extra steps.
0: Yeah. Was Anna jerk for snitching on our coworker and getting the coworker fined for parking in a handicap spot? 713-370-0929. We'll talk to you next on 93Q.

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0: The 627 wins this morning. Unless you stand in her way, Caitlin can't lose. 5 pop culture questions. 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She's all jacked up on energy drinks this morning.
1: Oh my gosh, this Bloom Pear Scare. Oh, best one I've ever had.
0: It's at a seasonal flavor over there.
1: Yeah.
0: Sounds good. Jerk or Justify this morning happened in a parking lot. Erica, can you kind of recap it for us?
2: Yeah, so the listener says that she has a coworker who keeps parking the handicap spot at her workplace, and they don't have a handicap placard or license plate. She ignored it at first, but then she's like, you know what? This is happening every single day. This is crazy. So she actually called the non-emergency line. Mm-hmm. On her coworker, they came, gave him a very expensive ticket. Mm-hmm. And so now everybody at work is like, okay, you went too far. Like, that was too far. You shouldn't have done that. So is she a jerk for calling on him or justify it? Because don't park in a handicap.
0: What do you think, Brendan?
3: All I have to say is I think he is a jerk. Or she is a jerk, rather.
0: Oh, she is a jerk. Why?
3: There is an epidemic of handicap parking spots in this country. And half of them need to be eliminated.
0: We say there's too many?
3: Way too many.
0: But there's only one there, I'm thinking. What do you do in the situation where there's only one?
3: How do we know there's one?
0: We don't know there's
2: so
0: just one.
2: I've been with somebody who has the handicap placard, and it's actually really hard to find handicap parking. Like, it depends on where you're at, obviously. But if you go to, like, an event or something, there is not nearly enough.
0: Brendan says there's far too many handicap spots as there is. Wild hot take, though, man.
1: Very hot take.
0: We'll take it, though. That's the court of public opinion. You're allowed to have that, man. Thank you for calling this morning, Brendan. You say she's a jerk.
3: You bet.
0: Good morning, 93Q. Who's this?
4: This is Alexis.
1: Alexis, what do you think? Jerk or justified?
4: Total jerk. Absolutely.
1: You think she's a jerk?
4: Yes, because she's getting into her business. Like, leave her alone. Let somebody else go complain on her. What are you complaining on her for?
0: Right. Just mind your own business. Stay to yourself.
4: Mind your own business. Stay in your own lane.
0: Okay.
4: Nobody's hurting you. She's not hurting you.
2: What about when a person who can't walk or something and they don't have anywhere to park because that person is... That like, is so disgusting to
4: then
2: me.
4: They are more than welcome free to call. But she's just being upset for no reason. Like, okay. There's a good reason to be upset. Like, yes. But is she handicapped herself? Like, let somebody else complain. Anybody else could do it. But, like, at this point, you're just messing with her.
0: You say she's being a jerk. She should just mind her own business.
4: Yeah, yes, I do.
0: Appreciate you calling this morning. We'll talk to you tomorrow.
4: Yes, sir.
0: Kathy, good morning.
5: Good morning.
1: What do you think Kathy?
5: Definitely justified. Think about it. You guys come into work early in the morning. You park. You're going to tell me no one else comes in that parking lot all day long? How do you know a handicapped person isn't coming in?
0: Mm-hmm.
5: You just can't say, well, no one ever uses the spot.
2: Yeah, you
5: say
2: crazy.
0: She's justified.
5: Oh, absolutely. And she did talk to him first. She gave him a chance to rectify it.
0: Okay.
5: And he didn't. Then she called the non-emergency line.
0: You
5: so
0: say
5: he is definitely justified.
0: We appreciate you calling this morning, Kathy. We'll talk to you again tomorrow.
5: Okay. You have a great day, guys.
0: 93Q, who's this?
6: Kristen.
1: What do you think? Jerk or justified?
6: It's justified because my son has cerebral palsy. And I get judged every single time I park in a handicap, and I only park in handicap when my son's in the car.
0: I hate the darting eyes when you park in the handicap spot when people say, wait a minute, you're not in a wheelchair. You have to be in a wheelchair to be handicapped, like people think that.
6: No, you don't have to be, but I only park in handicap when he's in my car or my mom's or my brother's.
0: Yes, so you say definitely justified, because you're someone that actually...
1: Saying you have the handicap, you know, either the placard or the license plate, and you still only use it whenever you need it, you're saying?
6: Yes, ma'am.
0: But you say justified.
6: That is justified because there is so many people that just park there, and they use their family member's place tag on their car just to park there to get an easier parking spot. That is not right.
0: One person to abuse the system.
2: But it's also like disabled veterans too. They have PTSD, so you wouldn't be able to tell that they are disabled in that
1: 100%.
2: Way.
1: Can't y'all walk?
6: 100% on that.
0: Yeah.
1: Like, can't y'all? This is why our country's so unhealthy. Like, y'all can't just go park at the parking spot you're supposed to be using, mm-hmm. 10 steps away.
0: People are
1: you
0: so
1: gotta
0: entitled.
1: Gotta have that handicap spot right up at the front.
0: I don't know why we get so entitled when we're behind the wheel. Like, people in parking lots thinking they can park wherever they want to. Like, people, that was my spot. I was going to park there. Like, what are you doing? Why are you so angry?
6: I park in the back of the parking lot sometimes because I see people, this sounds horrible, they're just bigger. And I'm like, he has literally a brace on his foot. and we're parking at the very back. It just drives me nuts. Right.
0: You say justified. Thank you for calling up this morning.
6: Thank you.
0: Somebody said on our Facebook page, your mistake was letting people know that it was you that called the police on that coworker. You should have just done it in private and said nothing and let it happen. But you can still rage about it. I can't believe some of the people that call it that. People that comment on Facebook. Jerk or Justify, we do it weekday mornings right here with Riggs, Caitlin, and Erica on 93Q.
1: That is true. They should have just played it off.
0: Yeah, right? What? That's weird. Maybe you shouldn't have parked there.

0: Here's something 93Q's noticed. Most nights don't stick. You get about 360 of them a year, and you'd be hard-pressed to tell me what you did last Thursday. That's not a criticism. It's just arithmetic. Then, every once in a while, one sets up camp in your head and won't ever leave. Pasadena's got 9 of them coming up, September 18th through the 26th. The Pasadena Livestock Show and Rodeo. 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

0: blown.
1: Going to Caitlin's home state of Louisiana this morning for our dingus of the day.
2: Technically, that's the motherland. My home state is Texas.
1: Your motherland, I guess. Yes, your motherland. Yes. Fair. This guy, 18-year-old kid, decided it would be a good idea to go to a Circle K, grab a fountain drink, some snacks, mini donuts, honey buns, and a pound cake.
2: Okay. Was he high?
3: So far, good.
1: Probably very high. Left without paying.
3: Oh, no.
1: Just walked out.
2: That'll
1: so the clerk is like, come on. Calls the cops. Cops show up and the guy's already gone. So they're taking down the information and everything from the clerk. And while the cops are there, the guy comes back to the store.
2: This idiot was going to do this.
1: Makes a second appearance where the police are there. They arrest him there and they're like, why would you come back here? This clerk's like, well, that's the guy right there. They arrest him. He's been charged with small, simple burglary and theft. $19.88 is what he stole, that much.
2: Isn't there like a certain statistic of people that return back to the scene of the crime?
1: Very much, Caitlin, yes.
3: But the moon pie crime? Like what?
1: Yes. It's like a sequel. He had to come back just for more. He's like, ooh, the cops are there. Ooh. What a dingus. At least it wasn't Florida, right?
3: Idiot.
1: It's 93Q.

0: bottles of pure power. I am the most important part of summertime. No debate. Oh, 93Q wants to counter with 93Q's Yell Access Summer. All right, fine. Let's hear it.
1: Flatland Cavalry. 93Q Cowboys and Angels. Hudson Westbrook. Midland. Braxton Key. Brad Paisley.
0: That's a pretty strong lineup. I'll give them that. But hang on. I warm up the entire parking lot before the show even starts every time. But 93Q's giving away free tickets every single day. Okay, yeah, I don't want to have a comeback for that. So, all right, I know what I'm beat. Least I can do is listen for myself. I'll be a good sport about it. Grab these headphones. I'm pure plasma melted into a gooey mess. Should have seen that coming. Well, fine. I'll just shine down and let Houston do the listening.
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0: 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And Pasadena is about to get loud. 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
3: Well, they're still working on this wreck on the 69 East Texas Freeway frontage road northbound at Collingsworth. It's got the left lane blocked. Not too much of a backup so far. Also, 288 southbound from downtown to Highway 6 is a 16-minute drive with no delays. That's traffic. More with the Q Morning Show.
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0: Houston's Country Leader 93Q. Good morning. It's Riggs, Caitlin, and Erica. We're going to send somebody to the Pasadena Livestock Show and Rodeo, which is going to be here before you know it. You're going to be like, oh, crap, that's tonight? I don't even have my tickets yet. Don't be that person, all right? Win your tickets at 7 o'clock with 93Q. On the way next, we had breakfast lasagna delivered to us in a hearse yesterday.
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1: That because it was all so good, but
2: it's just so savory.
1: There's real lasagna noodles layered.
2: Yeah,
1: like this is a real lasagna. We're not playing around. They're not just calling it breakfast lasagna for funsies.
2: No,
1: it is your favorite breakfast foods in between lasagna noodles.
2: And also, I wanted to add something that, mind you, that was probably made with love the night before by Donna and refrigerated because he didn't get up and make it this morning. That takes some time to bake.
1: Yeah. Oh, yeah.
2: So I can only imagine what that's like fresh out the oven. Fresh out the oven breakfast lasagna. That's one of those family recipes, man, that hits so good. I bet. What's a family recipe that you guys have?
1: It's just...
2: it's not breakfast lasagna.
1: Well, I love it because and maybe other people do breakfast lasagna, but I had never heard of it until
2: Tony.
1: And I had never tried it until yesterday.
2: By the way, Tony does have a business called The Bug Reaper. I promised him we'd plug it. It is literally called The Bug Reaper. And he drives around.
3: He drives a hearse, which is so cool.
1: You'll know him when you see him.
2: And his tools are kept in a child's casket that's in the back. Mm-hmm. So be prepared. Tony's the real deal and he'll take care of it for you.
1: He'll get rid of the pests for you.
2: Oh, he just said there is bacon. Donna just texted. So
1: see? I knew it. I got some bacon in there.
2: He gets up and makes lunch for his wife every morning, Tony.
3: That's so sweet.
2: She's been a nurse for 30 years is what he told. I had this great conversation on text with Tony. But it lends a hand to like those really good family recipes, you know?
1: It does. There's just certain things that families have that are their staple. We have, and y'all have heard us talk about this before, and this isn't exclusive to our family, but a thing called passatelli, which is like an Italian soup that you make with breadcrumb noodles, and you like hand make the noodles, and it's a very tedious process.
3: Yes, please.
2: Pasta's so tedious to make. Caitlin, does your husband make that? Or no. You guys make that?
1: We make it.
2: Like together, like as a team, tag team it?
1: It's a whole family day of making it.
2: Oh, it's a process.
1: Yeah. Okay. Yeah, it's like
3: anytime you're making noodles, it's a whole process.
1: Yeah, like our family gets together for holidays and stuff, and multiple people will help to press out the noodles. You have to hand press each noodle.
2: It sounds so tedious.
1: It is, but it's worth it, and it's so special that we only do it every so often.
2: We just boil spaghetti in our house and put 32 slices of American cheese on it.
3: That's disgusting.
2: Which is so much easier and
3: so delicious.
2: Be quiet
3: right now.
2: Why
3: it's
1: would you
2: very
1: bring
2: good.
1: That up as your family
3: I was
1: delicacy?
3: All hungry and I went, argh.
2: That's our family delicacy, spaghetti and cheese. It is literally spaghetti out the box, Kraft American cheese.
1: We should have known he was going to go here.
2: Maybe a little bit of milk and some butter too. Melted together. Oh my goodness. Salt and pepper too.
3: Put
2: some pepper on it as well. Oh really?
1: Somebody, who was it? Was it Rob in Pearland that said they made it and it was actually good? They were surprised.
2: Yeah, it was Rob in Pearland.
3: Rob would make it.
1: I know.
2: You heard me talking about
3: like,
2: it enough.
3: I hear it and I'm like, absolutely not.
2: It is one of those things that it's only good if you like it, really. That's the only thing.
3: Well,
2: if you
3: ours
2: don't
3: is
2: like
3: obviously
2: it,
3: like enchiladas and like tamales, right?
2: Okay.
3: But like my chocolate chip cookies are like the family recipe that nobody shares. Like Danielle won't let anybody be around her when she's making it. Like she only makes it when it's her by herself.
2: I think we've had your chocolate chip cookies, Erica.
3: The red velvet ones, yeah.
2: Yes. I don't know how Erica does it. You could probably recreate any dish. Up to and including like the breakfast lasagna.
3: I'm not even going to try because I don't want Tony coming after me with that bug reaper thing.
2: No.
3: But I mean, his wife put some serious love in that.
2: Sure does.
1: Man, baked with love that dish was.
2: All family recipes are, even if it is 32 slices of American cheese.
3: Please stop.
1: Dream
3: See,
1: about
3: like
1: it.
3: All this good stuff we're talking about, you got to ruin it with that.
2: I'm not ruining it. It's our family thing, man. Everybody
3: That's
2: loves it.
3: That's all your family has is American cheese on spaghetti?
2: We're white. We're from Indiana. Yes, of course. That's all we have. Leave us alone. 713 713-

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1: What is the so chill gross, thing about dude. It?
0: What is your family recipe?
1: The way the slices slap inside the pot.
0: It could be... they do make a good slap and sound.
1: You know, you slap them in there.
2: Gross.
0: On top of one another, just plop, plopping, flopping in there. 713-370-0929. It's not... 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Only your family has to like it. 713-370-0929. Spaghetti and cheese, man. It's good to try. Don't knock until you try it.

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0: So jumpy, that guy. Very jumpy, that guy. On the way next with second date update.
3: So Florence and Jacob seemed like a perfect match after meeting at a book club, discovering they shared the same obsession with history. Florence even told him about a special book that she'd written. Ooh, but...
4: This is insane. You are...
3: Hey, happy fingers over there.
4: This is insane. You are literally digging yourself into a deeper hole. Just tell me, admit it, say it, say you lied.
3: What did she lie about? And what did it have to do with their book club? We're going to find out next with Second Date Update.
0: Uh-huh. Right after this.
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6: Well, looks like they've shut down that service road completely now. 69, the East Texas Freeway northbound between Collingsworth and Cavalcade due to an earlier wreck. Now they're doing police investigation. Also, 45 southbound had a wreck near the Hardy Toll Road that just cleared. It's still sluggish from Woodland Parkway. That's traffic. More with the Q. More.
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2: 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We're up, we're talking, and we're not turning back now.

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1: 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Will our daters find tender love or Tinder disappointment? Let's find out.
2: So we talked to Florence this morning. She met Jacob at a book club. Caitlin and Erica are over the moon because she is a history buff.
3: Yeah.
2: She's an author. And they were talking about the historical novel that she wrote. But Jacob has completely ghosted her. We're going to get him on the phone and find out what's happening this morning for 93Q's second date update.
4: Hello?
3: Hi, may I please speak with Jacob?
4: Yeah, this is Jacob.
3: Hi, Jacob. Good morning. This is Riggs, Caitlin, and Erica on 93Q.
2: What's up, dude?
3: Hola.
4: Hi.
3: Hi.
2: Just coming in hot this morning.
3: Yeah, we were actually calling you about a friend of ours, Florence, who you recently went on a date with, and she's concerned that maybe her success kind of scared you off.
2: Yeah, what happened?
4: What? Is that what she said?
3: It is.
2: Yeah.
4: Okay. Gosh. Okay. Yeah, I guess I could talk about it. I mean, the date was fine. She's really intelligent. I'll definitely give her that. I thought it was cool that she was an author, but she talked about her book the entire night nonstop. It was, honestly, it was a bit much, but I was still impressed. I mean, writing a novel is a huge accomplishment.
2: Yeah.
5: So you were interested in her work?
4: Oh, yeah, I was. So much so, when I got home from the date, the first thing I did was go on Amazon to buy her book. She had even written the title down for me. I think it was The Last Boleyn, and she told me all about the plot.
2: Okay, so you're supportive like that. Did you Did you find the book? Did you order it?
4: Oh, yeah, I found it. It was exactly as she described it. The title, the cover art was the same she talked about, the plot points about Anne Boleyn's little-known cousin. It was all there. And then the biggest problem, I would say, is that the author wasn't Florence. This book was written by a woman named Karen Arthur.
2: Mm. What?
4: Yeah.
3: Is it possible?
4: She didn't write it.
3: Wait, hold on. Is it possible it's not the right book?
4: Hell no. I mean, everything she said about this book was exact. I mean, I know there are a lot of books out there about the Boleyns, believe me.
2: Yeah.
4: But everything she said was exactly in this book. I don't think she wrote a single word of it. I think she took credit for someone else's novel, and it was probably the most bizarre and elaborate lie I've ever encountered. So I didn't know what else to do. I just, red flags all over the place. So I just blocked her number.
2: Wow.
3: Okay. Florence, you there? Care to explain?
6: Yes, I'm here. You know, he obviously found the wrong book. I mean, it's a very common title for a book. And, you know, my book is also called The Last Boleyn, and it also features a cousin. I mean, but it's completely different. I mean, he didn't look hard enough.
4: Are you being serious right now, Florence? It had the exact same plot you described for 2 hours. You even told me the main character's name was Isabel and that she escapes to France. It's the same story.
6: It's a similar story, but it's not the same story. You probably misspelled my last name in the search bar. Did you actually use the hardcover search filter? I mean, my book has a blue cover, not the green one. You're totally slandering me right now.
4: This is just insane. You are literally digging yourself into a deeper hole. Just tell me, admit it, say it, say you lied.
6: I am a published author. I will not be spoken to like this, Jacob. You're just a lazy researcher and clearly not the intellectual I thought you were. So whatever. Goodbye.
5: She hung up.
2: That was fast. That sounded like she knew that she was lying.
3: Also, I'm looking up the book over here. She mentioned something about a green cover. I don't even see the book that you're talking about having a green cover.
2: That sucks, though, because you would think meeting someone at a book club would be good. Damn it. No second date.
4: Yeah, I mean, I thought it would be, too. I don't want to meet the person who actually wrote the book.
2: Right?
5: You know everything about it now.
2: Well, thank you for your time this morning, Jacob. We appreciate you.
4: Thanks, guys.
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10: Still have an issue. The Katy Freeway eastbound. The connecting ramp to 45. The North Freeway is blocked with road work. That problem we had earlier on 69, the East X Freeway on the frontage road northbound near Collingsworth, which was an accident, then police investigation now clear. That's traffic. More with the Q Morning.
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0: It's Riggs, Caitlin, and Erica on 93Q. It's Houston's country leader. Good morning. Pasadena Livestock Show and Rodeo tickets. 9 minutes away. I know you're here for them, but you're a little bit early. 9 minutes. 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You know the free libraries that they put up in neighborhoods? It's like a little wooden box with the books.
1: Those.
0: Like take a book, leave a book type thing.
1: They're so exciting for my kids, like when they see them somewhere.
0: They're cool, right?
1: Yeah.
0: There's a new generation of them that is starting to pop up around the country. They're called Free Blockbuster Boxes, freeblockbuster.org.
1: Okay.
0: People are repurposing, you know, those old newspaper boxes that you would see? Sometimes you'll see them in like the grocery store vestibules. Like,
1: yeah.
0: You can put a quarter in and open it up and
1: pull the flap down in the front.
0: Yeah, pull
1: and
0: the
1: grab
0: flap
1: your
0: in the front, grab your newspaper. That's
2: always scared me.
0: Yeah, right.
2: I'm going to get my hands stuck.
0: Ever since Dumb and Dumber, I'm like, I'm going to get something locked in there. Oh, no. Lock my keys in there.
1: I forgot about that.
0: But so they're repurposing them, spray painting them blue like a Blockbuster box, and then filling them with DVDs and VHS tapes. So you can basically take one or leave one if you had a whole bunch of them. It's kind of on an honor system. So you're going to be very trusting with people with digital physical media. But I think it's kind of a cool idea. Why not?
1: I mean, good luck finding people that are going to have DVD players, especially VHS players.
2: But also, how scratched up is it going to be? Because remember, like Netflix, when they used to have the little, like the red box?
1: Oh my gosh,
2: every DVD you got was scratched up.
0: Yeah, that was the worst too.
2: You're like, thanks, I can't even watch this.
0: Or the tape would get all scratchy in the middle, like the tracking would be off, and you get those lines on the screen with the VHS tape. One of those.
1: Ruin your whole movie night.
0: Right at the good part, too.
1: Always right at the good part.
0: Right at the naughty scenes you weren't supposed to watch. That's one of those happened. What?
2: Naughty scenes? Nobody was talking about that.
0: Well, when you were a teenager, that always seemed to happen.
1: Yeah, you're like, how many times did you rewind this? You scratched it all
2: nasty.
1: Up.
0: Somebody was watching it over and over and ruined the tape.
1: I just don't know. Like, my husband has a PlayStation, so that's what we watch DVDs on if we watch a DVD. I can't even, saying watch a DVD sounds so foreign these days, but like
0: y'all both brought up my two concerns with the whole program, because I think it's cool in theory, but Caitlin brings up the good idea about the fact that, what were you just saying?
1: That
0: I just had a complete brain.
2: Just happened?
0: My brain just
1: melted. Are you
0: melted.
1: Okay?
0: No, Erica brought up that they can scratch. Caitlin brought up the fact that nobody has DVD players anymore.
1: Yeah.
0: That's what
2: so
0: it is.
2: So we're actually going to buy one with the little TV that's on it after last hurricane, when we could literally watch nothing and do nothing, and we had like no cell service. We're like, we are buying a DVD player.
0: They're cheap now, too.
1: Yeah. We used to have one of those that had the screen attached to it.
0: Did you have the DVD VCR combo?
1: Oh, yeah.
0: That was the fascinating thing. I was like, wait, you can do both now at the same time?
1: You're like, ooh.
0: Yeah. I would like to make one of these. I just got to find one of the boxes. I won't follow
1: through with
0: it.
1: Wait, what do you mean make one? You're going to make one?
0: Well, yeah. There's a whole instruction list, a whole instruction kit, like how you can make your own free Blockbuster box.
1: Okay.
0: Put it up in your city. And then people can go and take DVDs if they want to. I think it'd be neat. I'm not going to really follow through with it. It's one of those pipe dreams that I'm going to have. And I'll forget about it in a couple days, and I'll move on with my life.
2: Yeah, you will.
1: We couldn't even get people to return their DVDs and movies to the big corporations like Blockbuster. You think they're going to bring it to the
2: Blockbuster?
0: The free Blockbuster box. At least it'll be free instead of Redbox, where it's like a dollar, and then I keep it for a week, and now it's a $10 movie.
1: It'll be free because there ain't going to be nothing in it.
0: Nothing. It's an empty blue box.

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0: Alrighty then, Paige writes in to us today, and here is what she has to say. Here's her dilemma. My father-in-law is turning 60 next February, and instead of having a regular birthday party, he wants the entire family to go to Florida for a week. The Airbnb alone would cost about $400 per adult, and that's before flights, food, taking time off work, and everything else that comes with a week-long trip. My husband and I both feel like it's too much, but my father-in-law keeps guilt-tripping everyone who says they might not go. His attitude is basically, you only turn 60 once, and he doesn't understand why everyone can't make it work. I feel like we're being forced into spending a bunch of money and vacation time for someone else's birthday. There's nothing wrong with having a big celebration at home where everyone can actually afford to be there. Am I a jerk for telling my father-in-law we're not going, or justified because you can't plan an expensive destination birthday and expect everyone else to make it their vacation?
1: Destination birthday parties.
0: I mean, he can do whatever he wants, sure. But making people feel bad about not being able to go is...
2: That's expensive.
0: Yeah, that ain't cool. Not cool, yeah.
1: I have a friend that had a 50th birthday. They headed to Mexico, and I was like, that's going to be a lot of... It's a whole week off, and it was time that I didn't... And I'm not really a beach person, so I was like, I'm not going to go to that. But I celebrated her birthday in another way, locally. So you don't have to celebrate... the 60th birthday in Florida, you could have something at home and say, hey,
2: I think if you have a destination, you should also have one here for people who can't make it.
1: Yes. That's what I'm thinking, Erica, that too. So what do you think, though? Is she, Paige, a jerk for saying, no, we're not going? Or justified because, well, like Caitlin was saying, can cost some money too, you know? 713-370-0929. You get to be the judge this morning in the court of public opinion. It's Jerk or Justified with Riggs, Caitlin, and Erica.
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5: New accident in the Channel View area. I-10, the East Freeway westbound near Federal. It's in the two right lanes. 12-minute delay on that. 290, the Northwest Freeway eastbound at Antoine. They're working on a crash on the northwest side. That one is in the two right lanes. Again, 12 or 14 minutes on that backup from Tidwell. That's traffic. More with the Q Morning Show next on 93Q.
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3: 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It's a bold strategy to be this awake. Let's see how

0: 3Q, Houston's country leader. Good morning, Riggs, Caitlin, and Erica. Caitlin can't lose this morning. She's going for win number 628. If you think you can beat her in five pop culture questions, she'll give you $1,000. But she's only been beaten twice now.
1: Yeah, please don't beat me.
0: Get signed up to play at qmorningshow.com.
1: Be nice to me. Take pity on me.
0: Have pity on her this morning.

0: bad as it is, and there's a lot of financial hardship, I think that we can't really let people pressure us into paying for things that we can't pay for.
1: Mm-hmm.
0: So I think that if she wants to, you know, celebrate at home and they can do what they can, that's good. But, you know, they should make it clear that they love him and they care about him, but they're not able to do it.
2: That's also something... He knew he was going to turn 60, right? That's something that you could have planned for like a year in advance.
3: Yeah.
2: And said, hey, you know, let's save up for this big family trip I want to take for my birthday. They don't say it here, I don't think, just that he's turning 60 next February.
1: Yeah.
2: Like, I don't know what timeline he gave them.
1: Yeah, we don't know how long they've known about this or if they just sprung it on him now in August.
2: Because it's already August. That's not a lot of time.
1: So you say justified, though.
0: Bye.
1: Thank you so much for calling up this morning.
0: Thank you. Have a good one, y'all.
1: You too. Tony, good morning.
4: Good morning.
1: What do you think, Tony?
4: She's justified. He's a jerk.
3: Okay.
4: If he's going to pay for it, he can guilt them. If he's not going to pay for it, not everybody's got the time nor the money to do it.
3: That's true.
1: Yeah.
4: And get over yourself. 60's not that big a deal.
1: You say justified, Tony.
4: Absolutely.
1: Thank you for calling up this morning. It's good to hear from you again.
4: Have a good day.
5: Suggestion on our Facebook page from...
2: Please tell me it's Terror Isle.
5: It is. From Terror Isle, Haunted House. Comments in and said, tell him you got diarrhea from the local buffet the night before the trip. Works every time like a champ.
3: Every time.
2: I would like to thank Terror Isle for leaving a very haunted house comment.
5: Terror Isle in Texas City. Awesome haunted house, by the way. 713-370-0929. Is she a jerk or justified? It looks like it's leaning justified for the most part. Because, come on. Like a lot of people are saying, unless he's going to pay for it, he can't guilt you into not going. We can talk to you more next. It's Jerk or Justified with Riggs, Caitlin, and Erica on 93Q.

0: 93Q, Houston's country leader this morning for Jerk or Justified. Feels like a clean sweep on the Justified, if you ask us. At least that's what it looks like on Facebook, too.
1: Yeah.
0: Marta had a woman write in. Paige wrote in this morning. She was saying her father-in-law is turning 60. Destination birthday party. Thinking like she can't afford it. It's going to be too much. Just too much. Too much.
1: The problem is he keeps making everybody feel bad for it. It's like they've said, hey, we can't really afford this.
0: Yeah.
1: And we're not going to go. And he's like, what do you mean? I only turned 61.
2: Like a bunch of losers.
0: I think this happened with you, Kathy, right?
3: Good morning. And I would say she is justified. My family just did this for my 70th birthday.
0: Yeah.
3: They all flew in. We all went to the beach. We all split the cost, but they could afford it. And that's a totally different situation. So I say she's justified. I would never ask my kids to do that if they couldn't afford it.
0: And if one of your kids said, we can't afford it, it's just too much for us, how would you feel about that?
3: I would be fine. In fact, I told the kids planned it for me, but I told all of them not to put themselves in a bind. And they were really sweet about it and said, you only turned 70 once, blah, blah, blah, blah. But they were able to afford it. So totally different story.
0: Okay. It's a clean sweep on the Justifieds and spoken from a woman
3: totally
0: with experience.
3: Justified. Yep, yep.
0: Thank you for calling
3: this
0: morning.
3: Have a great day.
0: We'll talk to you tomorrow.
1: Thanks.
3: All right. Bye-bye.
0: See, she knows all about it. So if you ever have a dilemma like this, you can always send us a DM just like Paige did at our Facebook page. We really use your situation. So now, Paige, you can sleep well knowing you're justified.
1: Also, I'm happy to know Kathy's okay. She called us later than usual. You know, she calls every day to be a member of the jury.
0: That's right.
1: Even Mason was like, Kathy hasn't called yet. I hope she's okay.
0: Is she okay? Oh.

0: 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Will our daters find tender love or Tinder disappointment? Let's find out.
1: All right, so Sebastian tried to plan a date around things that he knew Madison liked: a walk through Buffalo Bayou Park, drinks and appetizers afterwards, and plenty of chemistry along the way, so he claims. But Madison got a whiff of something on the date.
2: I mean, okay, well, so he leans in and he hugs me, and I, you know, just kind of went a little bit to the side and got a much stronger whiff, and then I recognized it instantly, and it wasn't cologne, and it wasn't fabric softener.
1: A whiff of what? We're going to find out next with Second Date Update. Don't go anywhere. It's Riggs, Caitlin, and Erica.

0: 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Will our daters find tender love or Tinder disappointment? Let's find out.
1: This morning we're talking with Sebastian. He took Madison on what he thought was a perfect 10 out of 10 date. A walk at Buffalo Bayou, drinks at Flora. She even complimented his smell, saying that he smelled fresh. But after he hugged her goodnight, he never heard from her again. So we're going to find out what the heck happened this morning with 93Q's Second Date Update.
2: Hello?
3: Hi, may I please speak with Madison?
2: This is she.
3: Hi, Madison. This is Riggs, Caitlin, and Erica with 93Q, and we are calling you because one of our listeners, Sebastian, who seems to be a nice guy, is totally confused that he's not hearing back from you.
1: What's going on?
2: Oh, this is definitely a surprise. I can't believe he called you. Look, he was a really nice guy, and the date was fine, but yeah, I couldn't get past the scent situation.
4: The scent situation. Huh? He actually said that you complimented him on his scent. Did that end up being a bad thing?
2: I did, because I mean, from across the table in the patio, I mean, he smelled fresh. I mean, that he smelled really fresh, but it was it was something about it was like familiar, and I couldn't place it at the time. I mean, it didn't smell like cologne. And I thought, well, okay, so maybe it's like a fabric softener, like a fancy one for on his clothes. And honestly, I didn't think too much of it until I hugged him at the end of the night when it really got strong.
1: Oh, and so what happened during the hug?
2: I mean, okay, well, so he leans in and he hugs me, and I, you know, just kind of went a little bit to the side and got a much stronger whiff, and then I recognized it instantly. And it wasn't cologne, and it wasn't fabric softener. He smelled exactly like my guest bathroom. He was absolutely, no question, wearing Febreze.
1: What?
2: Full on Febreze.
3: Wait, what?
1: Like the air freshener stuff?
4: Ooh.
2: You think like the air freshener stuff, yeah.
3: He sprayed it on like a cologne, or he was using it in your bathroom?
2: Specifically, and I don't know if you guys know the scent, Ocean Scent, it's like, it was so strong. I mean, he had to be dousing it on, right? I mean, he's using air fresheners, cologne, and I could barely speak. I mean, it was so weird. I mean, who does that? It's like specifically for furniture, or like after you go to the bathroom, it's like, what is, yeah, it's a level of weird. I can't deal with it. So
3: Think I heard Sebastian back there. We actually have Sebastian on the line, Madison. He's been listening in. Sebastian, are you defending using Febreze's cologne? Is that what
1: is
3: you
1: that
3: used
1: what
3: it for?
1: Doing?
3: Or did you blow up the bathroom?
5: I mean, I don't think it's weird at all. It smells good. I mean, she complimented me on it. She said it smelled great. I don't understand. I mean, she liked the smell. I don't understand. I mean, cologne is expensive. It gives me a headache. The spray is like $10 anyways. I mean, what's
2: but
5: the big deal?
2: But it's not for people, Sebastian. Look, it's a bizarre life choice. It makes me question your judgment on like everything else. I mean, do you wash your hair with dish soap? Like, what are you doing?
5: Not that much of a big deal. It's just a scent. It's not a big deal at all.
2: Well, I thought it was.
5: He liked the smell from what I remember. I don't understand.
3: Yeah, but it was her smell in her bathroom. That's so weird. Like, maybe
1: yeah.
3: Febreze your own scent at home if you want to use the Febreze.
1: It's the same one she uses in her bathroom, man.
4: Madison, what if he agreed to buy, like, an actual bottle of cologne? Or maybe just, like, no cologne at all. Just, you know, like, raw on it. Would you be willing to go on a second date?
2: I'm sorry. No, I mean, the damage is done. And I don't think I can unsmell that. I mean, even his response today, like, it's not even like, every time I would look at him, I think, you know, he's like, smells like a stale couch. I just can't. I'm good. Thanks.
1: All right. Well, thank you for your time. Mm. Oh, wow. She's gone. She hung up.
4: Yeah, she hung up quick.
3: Sebastian, how long have you been doing this, bud?
1: Yeah.
5: I don't know. Like, maybe like a year or so. Nobody really says anything, though.
3: Okay. Can I ask you, is it your own Febreze at home and you just happen to have the same scent as hers, or did you spray it when you were in her bathroom?
5: No, I just buy it myself because the headache, like I said, the cologne, like I said, gives me a headache.
4: Okay. But that doesn't? Like, Febreze, immediate headache for me.
5: I don't know, man. Whatever. You know, if this girl is that judgmental, then forget it. You know, just more linen in the sky for me, I guess.
3: More just, linen in the sky.
1: Just, he's not going to stop. Sebastian, thank you. And good luck with all the Febreze that you're using as cologne.
5: Yeah.
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7: 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Then, every once in a while, one sets up camp in your head and won't ever leave. 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
9: Looks like that wreck we had on I-10 the East Freeway westbound near Federal is gone. That backup starting to unwind. Ongoing road construction, I-10 to Katy Freeway westbound, 45 the North Freeway over to Studemont, blocking the two right lanes. That's traffic. More with the Q Morning Show next on 93Q.
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0: Federal Credit Union.
1: Welcome here to Caitlin Can't Lose. This will be win number 628 this morning.
2: Whew. Whew.
1: Emily was just in the car line this morning and decided to sign up to play. And look at you. Boom. Here you are, Emily.
3: Yes.
1: Where do your kids go to school?
3: They go to Foster Elementary.
1: Hope they have a great day, and I hope you win Caitlin's money this morning.
2: What? Why would you say that?
1: Well, I'm trying to give her good vibes.
4: Like me too.
1: Trying to give her good vibes.
2: What about my good vibes?
1: You always have the good vibes.
2: For me?
1: Look
2: okay,
1: at your record, bro. 627-2. Yeah, step outside, please. Emily, if you don't know an answer to one of these five questions, just make something up, okay?
3: Okay.
1: Here we go. Question number one. Matthew McConaughey recently said in an interview that he stopped smoking pot while listening to the same song 24 times in a row by what artist?
3: Last Dance with Mary Jane.
1: All right. Question number two. Name the famous blue store that rented VHS and DVDs back in the day. There's only one of them left in the country.
3: Blockbuster.
1: Question number three. Frank Beard passed away yesterday. He was the drummer for what iconic bearded rock band from the great state of Texas? Last in the alphabet, first in our hearts.
3: ZZ Top.
1: Okay. Question number four. Matthew Perry would have been 57 today. He played Chandler Bing on what famous 90s sitcom?
3: Friends.
1: Question number five. It's National Potato Day. Yay. Name a topping you might find on a baked potato.
3: Bacon.
1: Okay. Got a good one. We'll bring Caitlin back in. What else would have been good? Chives.
3: Chives. Sour cream.
4: Sour cream. Butter.
1: Wait, stop saying things. She's back in. Hey!
4: What?
1: Bless you.
4: Oh, my gosh.
1: Bless you. Everything all right?
4: Yeah, they're... Oh, my goodness. It's in my nose.
1: What's in your nose?
4: They're hand grinding cinnamon in the...
2: Ooh, yes,
4: in the break
2: please.
4: Room.
1: Hand grinding. They're always doing things manually over there. I feel like it's the Oregon Trail out there.
4: Well, I think that they're just trying to prepare, you know, in case something happens. And
1: the end
4: you
1: of
4: always
1: time?
4: Need cinnamon, you know? But it's all in the air, and it got in my nostrils, and... kind of itchy.
1: When the EMP knocks down all of our power and money isn't anything anymore, cinnamon will
2: we
1: be
2: will
1: our...
2: We will have cinnamon.
1: That'll be our currency.
4: We'll have a lot here in our break room, I'll
1: sure
4: tell
1: will.
4: You that.
1: Emily did pretty all right. We're going to see how you do with the same five questions, Caitlin.
4: Okay.
1: Question number one. Matthew McConaughey recently said in an interview that he stopped smoking pot while listening to the same song 24 times in a row by what artist?
4: I don't know, Willie Nelson.
1: It was not Willie Nelson.
4: Could you imagine?
2: That's the opposite effect.
1: The opposite. It was Janet Jackson.
4: Janet Jackson?
1: He was on the way to his own birthday party and got high in his car listening to Janet Jackson. Was late to his own birthday party.
4: Wait, and that inspired him to stop smoking?
1: Yes.
4: All right. Hey, everybody has their breaking point.
1: Maybe. I don't think. He said just smoking it. I'm sure he takes it in other ways. Question number two. Name the famous blue store that rented VHS and DVDs back in the day. There's only one of them left in the country.
4: Blockbuster.
1: Blockbuster Video is correct. Question number three. Frank Beard passed away yesterday. He was the drummer for what iconic bearded rock band from the great state of Texas?
4: ZZ Top.
1: ZZ Top is correct. Question four. Matthew Perry would have been 57 today. He played Chandler Bing on what famous 90s sitcom?
4: Friends.
1: Friends is correct. And final question. It's National Potato Day. Yeah!
2: Woo.
1: Name a famous food. Name a topping you might find on a baked potato.
4: Sour cream.
1: Sour cream will work. She said bacon. Together, it would be a great baked potato, the two of you.
4: Yeah, that does sound good.
1: Not final baked potato. Score, Erica.
2: Emily 4, Caitlin 5.
3: Ooh. Oh, okay.
1: Caitlin got 4. It was a tie. It was a 4-4 tie. I think she missed the first one.
2: Yeah, I gave you an extra point. Emily 4, Caitlin 4.
4: Thanks, Erica. Good looking out.
2: I got you.
1: It was because I tried to throw her off when you
4: she
1: started.
4: She said you're going to keep your money today.
2: Yeah, you are.
1: Hey, Emily, we're not going to let you walk away empty-handed. We got you 4 tickets to check out the Houston Museum of Natural Science. Congratulations.
3: Ooh, awesome. Thank you so much.
1: Yeah, you got 4 tickets. So take your kids or go 4 times by yourself. That's what I say.
3: Yes, I'm definitely taking the kids.
1: But you did not win $1,000 from Caitlin. Would you mind telling everybody why?
3: Because Caitlin can't lose.
1: 628 wins. Still in the been beaten twice. Ties go to Caitlin, though. You can get set up to play at Q Morning Show just like Emily did. QMorningShow.com. We play every morning at this time. It's Caitlin Can't Lose on 93Q. You're a great American, Emily.
3: Thank you so much. Y'all have a great day.

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Good morning. We're Riggs, Caitlin, and Erica. 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

0: It's 93Q, Houston's country leader. Good morning. I'm Riggs, Caitlin, and Erica. Sometimes people leave us, but they're still there. Oh, they're still there. In weird ways, they're still there.
1: I think we all have like kind of those signs, you know, when somebody passes away, you're like, oh, it's a sign. It's a sign. But there's some things that you can kind of explain away. And there's other things that you're like, I cannot explain this away. And so my son-in-law, Tyler, passed away back in November. And we've had a lot of signs from him.
2: Y'all have.
1: Like lights turning off, flickering, like just random stuff coming up with his name on it. So lately it's been like kind of electronic type of stuff. So like my Snapchat keeps telling me like Tyler has joined Snapchat.
0: You were saying that yesterday, Erica.
1: Say hi to him. And I'm like, what? Well, my daughter still has his phone number. So nobody's like hacked into it. Nobody's using it or anything. It just like randomly will like Snapchat's just letting me know like, hey, do you know Tyler's on Snapchat? Okay, like that's weird. But the other day, you know how like you log into Class Jojo when your kid starts a new classroom and you have to actually like log in there and you put your information
2: that's
1: in
2: an app.
1: And you, right. And then you have to like, you know, opt into their classroom.
0: Okay.
1: So my daughter opts in to her son's classroom. And this is his first time really like in a regular school. So their first time on Class Dojo. So all of a sudden she's sitting there and she gets a alert saying Tyler has just joined Class Dojo. And she's like, what?
0: That's crazy.
1: Like you can actually see it. I showed you guys. Like you can actually see his name that he's in that class.
0: But he's never had that app before.
1: His phone is off.
0: It's the first time they've ever used this app too, right?
1: Right. And nobody's using his phone.
0: So it couldn't have been from previous year's information that was carried over from last year.
1: He doesn't
0: or
1: have any other
0: like
1: kids.
0: Yeah, he doesn't. No.
1: There's like no
0: there's
1: way.
0: There's no way to explain
1: there's
0: it.
1: There's no reason why Tyler would have ever been on there. And so like my husband is a non-believer all the way. Like he explains everything away. And I'm like, how do you explain this? And he's like, oh, I'm sure there's a reason. But really, it's just signs. You know what I mean?
2: Yeah.
1: Like, and whether just there to make her feel good or whatever, like we're making it up. I don't know, but that's a pretty hard one to explain away.
0: Yeah.
2: But even if it is like, even if it was a technology glitch or something, that's still a sign.
1: It's
2: still
1: a sign. He's
2: something.
1: Still letting me know, like letting us know, like, hey, I'm here.
2: Yeah.
0: After my grandmother passed away, it was a couple weeks. My grandfather was listening to the Alexa that they have in the kitchen. Cause I got them an Alexa a couple of years ago so they could listen to music all the time. And there was this one song that my grandma wanted sang at her funeral called the Servant Song. It's like a choir song. And he said it randomly came up and started playing on the Alexa. He goes, I don't know how it started playing. He goes, it just started playing. And I heard the music coming from the other side of the room. I was like, did you say Alexa to play a song? He was like, no, it just started playing.
1: There's just certain things that you can't explain away no matter what. Like it's just a sign.
0: It didn't make any sense. He goes, it was playing from Spotify or something. I go, I don't know how Spotify got on my grandfather's Alexa, but it was that song from my grandmother's funeral that was playing.
1: Tyler's coworkers at the fire department will say like, Tyler was messing with us again. Like
0: they
1: this
0: are.
1: Happened today. Tyler's messing with us again.
2: I had a picture of my Aunt Vicky that y'all know I was very close with and she passed away some years ago. And I keep a framed picture of her in our house. And at the time, we were in our apartment and I kept the picture of her on our TV stand in front of the TV.
0: Yeah.
2: And this was before we had had kids. My husband was, I think he was away on business or something like that when he used to travel. And I was literally thinking about her, just kind of, you know, she was on my mind. I was thinking about her. And all of a sudden the picture slams over.
0: What?
2: The picture in the picture frame like falls over and like makes a big loud bang and like falls onto the TV stand.
0: That stuff gives me
2: goosebumps. As I'm thinking about her.
0: Goosebumps. Thinking about that stuff.
2: How do you explain that?
0: You can't, Caitlin. You can't. You can't. Have you had something like this happen that you can't explain it away? Somebody that's maybe passed on that sent you a little sign. You were like, oh, that's it.
2: These are my favorite kind of stories to
1: me
2: hear.
1: Me too. I love them.
0: 713-370-0929. 713-370-0929. It's Riggs, Caitlin, and Erica. We'll talk to you next.
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5: Looks like that wreck we had on I-10 the East Freeway westbound near Federal is gone. That backup starting to unwind. Ongoing road construction. I-10 the Katy Freeway westbound, 45 to North Freeway over to Studemont, blocking the two right lanes. That's traffic. More with the Q Morning Show next on 93Q.
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8: Yeah, another hot one today, like 7 inches from the midday sun, high of 97.
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0: 93Q is Houston's country leader. Good morning. We're Riggs, Caitlin, and Erica. Those stories that'll give you goosebumps, man. Somebody that you love passes away, and then you get a little sign, a little nod from them from beyond. You're like, are they still here? Still with us? Sometimes it feels like it. 713-370-0929. Who's this?
1: Good morning. My name is Kira.
2: You got a story for us?
1: Yes, I do. My mom passed away due to lung cancer back in 2019. And we all kind of have like one of those family dogs that's really her dog. But okay. Shortly after that dog passed away, and we went to bury her with my mom, it was like 2 or 3 a.m. in the morning, and there was birds just like sing-songing.
2: Which is so weird because really birds don't do that like in the middle of the night like that.
1: Exactly, yeah. Me and my dad and my brother were like, okay, this is her. Yeah, it's definitely a good memory.
0: Yeah, it's one of those things that goes, oh, she was there. Thank you for calling this morning.
1: Thank you. Have a good day.
0: 93Q, good morning. Who's this?
3: This is Fernando.
0: Fernando, good morning.
3: What's going on, brother?
4: You got a story for us, Fernando?
3: That picture frame that you were talking about is very valid. I had my uncle, my dad's brother. He was quite a mean man, like with everybody. And he passed away. But we all loved him, of course.
0: Yeah.
3: He passed away, and my dad and I were talking at the dinner table one time about him, about how he was, how mean he was with kids and everything, and the salt shaker just tipped over.
0: The salt shaker?
2: He was like, y'all better stop talking about me.
3: Yes, exactly.
0: Is that because he was salty all the time, probably?
4: Oh, wow.
3: I like that one.
0: Thanks for calling this morning, dude.
3: Yes, sir.
0: Hey, good morning, 93Q. Is this Ashley Q?
5: This is.
0: You got a story for us, Ashley Q? Someone giving you signs?
5: I do.
0: What was it?
5: Yes. So my nephew passed away years ago. And then fast forward, I was at my sister's house like a couple years had gone by. And my niece was playing and the little toys and like, I don't know, little tchotchkes were falling off the shelf. And my sister didn't think of it. She was like, oh, house settling. We were dusting. Like, didn't even make sense of it. But then my niece says clear as day, she's like 4 or 5 years old. Oh, Jaren's just playing with me. And like, it stopped my sister and I. Like completely in our tracks, like, wait, what? What did you just say? She's like, it's Jaren, and he's playing with me, which is my nephew that had passed away.
2: Whoa. Did she know
5: and
2: him?
5: Well, so she was 2. So, I mean, she knew him, but didn't know him. Like
2: yeah.
5: When he had passed, she was only 2.
0: How old was he when he passed?
5: He was 4 months old.
0: Oh.
2: Wow.
0: Very young.
5: Yeah.
0: That's
5: very
0: wild.
5: Young. Yeah.
2: They
0: That's
2: say
0: wild.
2: Kids are more inclined to
5: yeah.
2: see
5: yeah,
2: things.
5: Yeah, kids,
2: you know,
5: animals, and I firmly believe that.
0: Ashley Q, that gave me goosebumps.
5: I know. It's crazy. So now whenever I see those little toys, I always think of him.
0: Yeah.
5: I'm like, oh, there's a sign. Okay, Jaren, I see you.
2: Oh, that's sweet.
5: Yeah.
0: Thank you for calling. We'll talk to you again tomorrow.
5: All right, sounds good.
0: Bye.
5: Love you guys. Bye.
0: It's even if you can explain it away a little bit, it's still comforting to get those little signs to know that they're still there. It's so cool. So cool.
2: It's always a sign.
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2: So Florence and Jacob seemed like the perfect match after they met at a book club. I mean, you got to be really into that kind of thing, right? Especially when they found out that they had a lot in common interest, history, if you will. But it seems like Florence was making a fake claim.
7: This is just insane. You are literally digging yourself into a deeper hole. Just tell me, admit it, say it, say you lied.
2: What did she lie about?
0: Was she lying?
2: Not book club drama, history drama. We're going to find out what happened next with Second Date Update after Zach Brown Band. 93Q.

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1: This morning we're talking with Florence, who recently went out on a date with Jacob. Florence, hi, good morning.
2: Hi, thank you for taking my call.
3: Oh, sure.
2: I'm hoping you can help me. I went on a date with this guy, Jacob, and I really felt like I had met my intellectual match, and he just disappeared on me.
3: An intellectual match? Okay. So tell us, how did you guys meet?
2: Well, we met at a book club, actually. My friend invited me. We really hit it off, talking about these historical biographies, and, you know, we decided that we should get together for a proper date.
4: Okay, I love a book club romance. Like, I'm already 100% in. Where did you guys go for the date?
2: We went to a quiet little wine bar post in the Heights.
1: Oh, their little bread things are so good. Love that place.
2: Yeah, it was perfect. And the conversation was absolutely brilliant. And we talked for hours about history and art and our passions.
1: Okay. What is it that y'all are passionate about? Did those match up?
2: Well, yeah, I'm an author, and I actually spent the last 5 years writing a historical fiction novel that was set in Tudor England.
1: Oh, my God.
4: Are we best friends?
1: I know. I'm like, are we the same person?
2: Yeah, it's exciting. I was just published last spring, and so we spent a good portion of the time, you know, talking about the book. He had a lot of questions, and he seemed fascinated, and he was completely engaged.
3: All right. So sounds like a good connection. How did the date end? What happened at the end of the night?
2: Well, it ended with a lovely side hug.
3: Okay.
2: Said he couldn't wait to read my book, and he made me write down the title for him so he could go looking for it.
3: Okay.
2: But the next day I heard nothing. It's been 3 days now. I don't get it. Was he intimidated by my success? Why did he talk about my book so much? I thought he was genuinely interested. I don't understand.
4: Yeah, it's hard to say. And if you guys met at a book club, so you would think that, you know, he'd be interested in it. So we're going to get to the bottom of it, and we'll call Jacob when we come back, okay?
2: Yes, please do. I felt something real there.
3: All right, we'll do that coming up next with Riggs, Caitlin, and Erica in Second Date Update.

0: So we talked to Florence this morning. She met Jacob at a book club. Caitlin and Erica are over the moon because she is a history buff.
1: Yeah.
0: She's an author. And they were talking about the historical novel that she wrote. But Jacob has completely ghosted her. We're going to get him on the phone and find out what's happening this morning for 93Q's Second Date Update.
2: Hello?
1: Hi, may I please speak with Jacob?
2: Yeah, this is Jacob.
1: Hi, Jacob. Good morning. This is Riggs, Caitlin, and Erica on 93Q.
0: What's up, dude?
1: Hola.
2: Hi.
0: We're just coming in hot this morning.
1: Yeah, we were actually calling you about a friend of ours, Florence, who you recently went on a date with, and she's concerned that maybe her success kind of scared you off.
0: Yeah, what happened?
2: What? Is that what she said?
1: It is.
0: Yeah.
2: Okay. Okay. Yeah, I guess I could talk about it. I mean, the date was fine. She's really intelligent. I'll definitely give her that. I thought it was cool that she was an author, but she talked about her book the entire night nonstop. It was, honestly, it was a bit much, but I was still impressed. I mean, writing a novel is a huge accomplishment.
0: Yeah.
3: So you were interested in her work?
2: Oh, yeah, I was. So much so, when I got home from the date, the first thing I did was go on Amazon to buy her book. She had even written the title down for me. I think it was The Last Boleyn, and she told me all about the plot.
0: Okay, so you're supportive like that. Did you find the book? Did you order it?
2: Oh, yeah, I found it. It was exactly as she described it. The title, the cover art was the same she talked about, the plot points about Anne Boleyn's little-known cousin. It was all there. And then the biggest problem, I would say, is that the author wasn't Florence. This book was written by a woman named Karen Arthur.
0: Hmm. What?
2: Yeah.
1: Is it possible? Is it possible it's not the right book?
2: Hell no. I mean, everything she said about this book was exact. I mean, I know there are a lot of books out there about the Boleyns, believe me.
0: Yeah.
2: But everything she said was exactly in this book. I don't think she wrote a single word of it. I think she took credit for someone else's novel, and it was probably the most bizarre and elaborate lie I've ever encountered. So I didn't know what else to do. I just, red flags all over the place. So I just blocked her number.
0: Wow.
1: Okay. Florence, you there? Care to explain?
4: Yes, I'm here. You know, he obviously found the wrong book. I mean, it's a very common title for a book. And, you know, my book is also called The Last Boleyn. And it also features a cousin. I mean, but it's completely different. I mean, he didn't look hard enough.
2: Are you being serious right now, Florence? It had the exact same plot you described for 2 hours. You even told me the main character's name was Isabel and that she escapes to France. It's the same story.
4: It's a similar story, but it's not the same story. You probably misspelled my last name in the search bar. Did you actually use the hardcover search filter? I mean, my book has a blue cover, not the green one. You're totally slandering me right now.
2: This is insane. You are literally digging yourself into a deeper hole. Just tell me, admit it, say it, say you lied.
4: I am a published author. I will not be spoken to like this, Jacob. You're just a lazy researcher and clearly not the intellectual I thought you were. So whatever. Goodbye.
3: She hung up.
0: That was fast. That sounded like she knew that she was lying.
1: Also, I'm looking up the book over here. She mentioned something about a green cover. I don't even see the book that you're talking about having a green cover.
0: That sucks, though, because you would think meeting someone at a book club would be good. Damn it. No second date.
2: Yeah, I mean, I thought it would be, too. I want to meet the person who actually wrote the book.
0: Right?
3: You know everything about it now.
0: Well, thank you for your time this morning, Jacob. We appreciate you.
2: Thanks, guys.
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8: Well, we're still seeing a little bit of stopping of traffic on I-10 the East Freeway heading westbound between Lockwood and San Jacinto. It's going to cost you an extra 10 to 12 minutes. That wreck we had on the North Sam Houston Parkway westbound at Greens Point Drive is gone. Still just a little bit sluggish from Imperial Valley. That's traffic. More with the Q Morning Show next on 93Q.
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0: This dingus takes us to, unfortunately, my home state of Indiana. Bloomington, Indiana, to be specific, at an Applebee's.
1: Oh, not the Applebee's.
2: I'm already in. You got me.
0: A 19-year-old kid was arrested after police say that he threatened to bomb an Applebee's because his food was taking too long.
1: Wow, dude. Oh, just relax, man, okay?
0: After he waited for what he said was a too long of time, he put on his personal Instagram story with 50 followers, "I'm going to bomb the Applebee's." Oh. Put the address with a picture of the interior. The Applebee's has to close it early. 90 minutes early, evacuate the whole store because they take it seriously.
2: Well,
0: Somebody sees it.
2: Because it's happened too many times.
0: And then Meta, the company that owns Facebook and Instagram, flagged it and called the FBI because you can't threaten to bomb something, even if it's just a joke. Like, it's, you have free speech, but you don't have freedom from the consequence of your speech when you do something like that, right?
1: Well, especially when you're looking like you're planning something, like you're giving locations and...
0: Yeah. Carries a maximum possible sentence of 2.5 years in prison because he's facing a felony intimidation charge. Strong. Just for being hangry.
1: Oh my God. At Applebee's.
0: At Applebee's of
1: all places.
0: Come on, dude. What a dingus.
1: Acting like you in a steakhouse.
0: You're at Applebee's.
1: You're at Applebee's, sir.
0: Look at Walker Hayes is in the kitchen cooking things up. It's 93Q.

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0: 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Coming up next in the Rico Report.
1: I'm going to judge you on the car you drive. Okay, it's not me. These are actual statistics. It tells you how good of a driver you are, what you're about to fall into, all kinds of stuff. Just wait.

0: Riggs, Caitlin, and Erica present The Rico Report. What's trending in Houston and beyond?
1: Well, you're about to get judged on what you drive, and this is based on statistics, by the way, not just me being judgy, okay?
2: Sure.
1: I'll tell you about that in just a second. First, Hayden Panettiere's mom says that she's been trying to get Hayden's boyfriend, Brian Hickerson, out of her life for quite a while. She says that he is, you know how like sometimes somebody comes into like a person's life and they're like just this shadow over them, like this dark cloud?
3: Yeah.
1: Well, she says that he has been the dark cloud and that she always knew this would lead to Hayden's demise.
4: That is so awful.
1: That's a worse feeling because you can't do anything.
3: And then
1: you can't do anything about it.
3: And it comes true afterwards and you're like, ah.
1: Because they're like, I'm in love. You're stupid. Stop. Yeah. There's other people out there, I promise.
3: Yeah.
1: Okay. So this is so funny because we've all had that, like, you know that kid that had like the separation anxiety that's like, I call it a chiclet kid because they're like gum stuck to you.
4: Yeah, I got one of those.
1: Yeah. Elena's definitely mine. Danny was mine. So my oldest and my youngest. But you know Meghan Trainor.
2: Yeah.
1: All about that bass. About that bass. That girl. So her 5-year-old has major separation anxiety. So what she did was she made a doll that looks like her, like a stuffy.
4: Okay.
1: That looks like her, and it actually kind of does look like her. It's like, it's creepy, but it looks like her. And she thought, you know, maybe it'll work for a little. He loves this thing. He's always hugging it. He's giving it kisses. Like, it definitely soothes him when she has to, you know, not be there because she has events and stuff that she has to do. And she said he loves it. It's kind of creepy. But it has hair and everything.
4: Oh.
1: Like, I mean, it's yarn hair. It's yarn hair, but it's still.
4: Well, you know, the Annabelle doll was a Raggedy Ann doll with her yarn hair.
3: Yeah.
4: All raggedy.
1: It's weird. Yeah.
3: That is very strange. I would think that would make it worse. More of a complex, but I don't know.
4: It's kind
3: of
4: creepy, but sweet.
1: So they did, from actual data, okay, from insurance companies, who the worst drivers are, what they drive.
3: Yeah.
1: The top three, BMW, Ram, and Tesla.
3: Oh.
1: They've had the most accidents of anyone else. BMW has the most DUIs by far.
3: What?
4: As
1: by
4: a
1: far.
4: Chevy driver myself, I will accept those.
1: Chevy's number 20 on the list.
4: Ford. All right.
1: My Ford is number 19. What do you drive, Riggs?
3: Well,
4: Tesla.
3: We drive a Tesla.
1: You're number one, buddy.
3: No, it's not number
4: way
3: one.
4: Way to go, man. Way to be a winner.
3: Number
1: Guys,
3: one.
1: Yeah, number one. Like, by like 50% of the accidents come from those three.
4: Have you ever ridden with Riggs driving before?
1: I don't drive with anybody besides, like, my husband.
3: Why? Is it good or bad?
4: You're kind of a scary driver.
3: I'm a scary driver? Really?
4: Yeah.
3: Really?
1: Is that why you always try to bum rides off people? Because you know nobody wants to ride with you?
3: Exactly. Exactly.
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6: A wreck on the north side, 610 the North Loop westbound. This is after 69 East Tex Freeway in the two left lanes. 15 minutes on the backup from Homestead. 69 the Southwest Freeway northbound at Buffalo Speedway. That's a disabled 18-wheeler in the right center lane. That's traffic. More with the Q Morning Show next on 93Q.
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7: Yes, hot again today, high of 97.
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Houston's Country Leader 93Q, Ella Langley continuing to crush records. 18 weeks, her song Choosing Texas has now been number one on the Hot 100 Billboard charts, which has broken a beyond.

Beyonce record now. That's the headline. Look at the beef. No beef. It's all love. Just Elvis crushing it. Happy for her. The King now with Riggs, Caitlin, and Erica. All my exes live in Texas.

0: Here's something 93Q's noticed. Most nights don't stick. You get about 360 of them a year, and you'd be hard-pressed to tell me what you did last Thursday. That's not a criticism. It's just arithmetic. Then, every once in a while, one sets up camp in your head and won't ever leave. 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

18 weeks, Ella? Wow. Just been a banner year for that song. You heard it? A couple times? Yes, right. It's Houston's country leader, 93Q. Good morning. It's Riggs, Caitlin, and Erica. Gavin Adcock. This is Wannabe.

93Q is Houston's country leader. Hey, good morning. It's Riggs, Caitlin, and Erica. So listen, all right. Pasadena Livestock Show and Rodeo is going to be here before you know it. You're going to be like, I wanted to go see Braxton Keith. I wanted to see Aaron Watson. 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

always worth a shot to put that theory to the test. 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More Pasadena Rodeo tickets for you to win coming up at 11 o'clock. 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It's Amarillo by Morning on 93Q.

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You know somebody in the workforce, no matter what their job is. 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

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I love the video that popped up over the weekend. A California couple was exchanging vows, getting married next to a river. And as they're taking photos, Shaboozy floats by with a group of friends as he was tubing the river. 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
1: I was all but 22, I think, at the time. 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

It's 93Q, Houston's country leader. Earlier this year, back in May, Cody Johnson got to open up for George Strait. They had that show together, Clemson, South Carolina. And Kojo recently revealed the praise that he got from the king. George Strait told him, "Son, you're doing it the right way." Kojo said that meant

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1: Yeah, the weather yesterday, pretty much the same today. Mostly sunny skies with a high of 96. Come
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It's 93Q coming up tomorrow morning, 7:50. Another $1,000 up for grabs. I guess it's the same $1,000 because Caitlin has not lost. Nobody's been able to take that money from her, but you could. 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

Some old school Faith Hill. Of course, it is your 90s country lunch underway on this Wednesday afternoon, so hit me up with those 90s requests. But right now, Hudson Westbrook, he'll be here for our birthday bash at the Pasadena Rodeo. It's house again. Well,

0: Yeah. Here's something 93Q's noticed. Most nights don't stick. You get about 360 of them a year, and you'd be hard-pressed to tell me what you did last Thursday. That's not a criticism. It's just arithmetic. Then, every once in a while, one sets up camp in your head and won't ever leave. Pasadena's got 9 of them coming up, September 18th through the 26th. The Pasadena Livestock Show and Rodeo. 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

Love that one. George Strait, Where the Sidewalk Ends, from his Pure Country era. And I will admit, I know, I'm a bad Texan. I have never seen the movie Pure Country. I know, I'll put it on my to-do list.

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Hey, it's Mason. And coming up at 1 o'clock, more chances for you to be going to the Pasadena Livestock Show and Rodeo. 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

Great song from Conroe's own Parker McCollum, his latest. It's killing me right there on 93Q, Houston's country leader, but we are not done yet with your 90s country lunch. Going back in time right now with little Alan Jackson. 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

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It's Houston's country leader, Riley Green. He was performing over the weekend, and somebody tossed their panties onto the stage, which I've never understood. Like, do you bring an extra pair when you do that to go to the bathroom and take off the ones you're wearing? Either way, Riley Green, he wasn't super impressed.

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It's 93Q. Hope you're having a great Wednesday so far. If you missed out on Second Date Update earlier this morning with Riggs, Caitlin, and Erica, no worries. You can always listen to not only that episode, but any SDU that you could possibly think of on demand anytime at QMorningShow.com.

0: Travis Tritt. It's a great day to be alive. It darn sure is. Mason here with you, and hope you take a little time today to appreciate all the stuff that is going right in your life. I know some of us, myself included, not the best at practicing gratitude. Hopefully take a little time today to reflect.
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He's blown up over the last couple of years, Gavin Adcock. His latest, it's Wannabe right there at 93Q, Houston's country leader, Gavin Adcock, getting ready to drop another album come October. But before we get to October, September, going to be here before you know it, passing the livestock show and rodeo, rolling into town September 18th. Another shot for you to win tickets coming up at 3 o'clock.

0: 93Q, Houston's country leader. Hey, it's Mason. Just a little bit after 2 o'clock on your Wednesday. And, well, 2 o'clock is almost 5 o'clock. Thomas Rhett, Riley Green, half of me wants a cold beer.
1: Yeah, I'm

0: 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Oh, 93Q wants to counter with 93Q's Yell Access Summer. All right, fine. Let's hear it.
1: Flatland Cavalry. 93Q Cowboys and Angels. Hudson Westbrook. Midland. Braxton Key. Brad Paisley.
0: That's a pretty strong lineup. I'll give them that. But hang on. I warm up the entire parking lot before the show even starts every time. But 93Q's giving away free tickets every single day. Okay, yeah, I don't want to have a comeback for that. So, all right, I know what I'm beat. Least I can do is listen for myself. I'll be a good sport about it. Grab these headphones. Oh, I'm pure plasma melted into a gooey mess. Should have seen that coming. Well, fine. I'll just shine down and let Houston do the listening.
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beginning. He returns for his Sphere Las Vegas residency this summer. Right there with Beer in Mexico on 93Q, Houston's country leader. And this guy, he knows how to party. He'll have a beer in Mexico. He'll have a beer in Texas, Tennessee. Doesn't matter. He'll have a beer right there on stage and then probably perform this song without a shirt. That's just how Gavin Adcock rolls. It's the last one to know. 93Q.

Rising star from Down Under, Matt Geiger, Pride of Australia. Was string by right there on 93Q. It's Houston's country leader and your Pasadena livestock show and rodeo station. Another Chef to win tickets coming up 3 o'clock. Lowe's got another keyword for you to text and win. 9 great nights of fantastic shows. Your next shot at tickets right around the corner.

Langley just continuing to break records with that one. Choosing Texas right there. Now at 18 weeks at number one. It's another sign. Country is as hot as it has ever been.

0: Here's something 93Q's noticed. Most nights don't stick. You get about 360 of them a year, and you'd be hard-pressed to tell me what you did last Thursday. That's not a criticism. It's just arithmetic. Then, every once in a while, one sets up camp in your head and won't ever leave. Pasadena's got 9 of them coming up, September 18th through the 26th. The Pasadena Livestock Show and Rodeo. 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

You're listening to Houston's Country Leader. It's 93Q. It's Mason, and that will put a bow on things for me on this Wednesday. I am out the door. We are past the halfway point of the work week, folks. It's all downhill from here. But hey, coming up, 3 o'clock, Lowe is in next with your next shot to win those Pasadena Livestock Show and Rodeo tickets with another keyword coming up at the top of the hour. See ya.

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Hey, it's low and country music kind of dominating the MTV Video Music Award nominations. We're going to talk about that next on the Lowdown Hangout.

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1: That's right. I've got what's trending in Houston, Nashville, and beyond. This is the Lowdown, and country music showing up kind of big at the 2026 MTV VMAs. I'm honestly surprised that there weren't more country nominations in the general categories, but here's what we got. Ella Langley obviously having herself a moment. Choosing Texas is nominated for Best Country and Song of the Year, meaning she's going head-to-head with some of the biggest names in all music. Morgan Wallen also broke out of the country category with an Artist of the Year nom alongside Taylor Swift, Madonna, Ariana Grande, Bruno Mars, and Sabrina Carpenter. As for Best Country, Ella is up against Kacey Musgraves, Lainey Wilson, Luke Combs, Shaboozey, Stella Lefty, and Tucker Wetmore. Shaboozey picked up another nom for Best Cinematography for Cowgirl, and Stella Lefty is also nominated for Best New Artist. The VMAs are going down September 27th in LA. You can actually vote for your favorites right now. We got this all up at 93qcountry.com. That's the Lowdown.
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5: We still have the accident cleanup, I-10, Katy Freeway outbound after the West Loop towards Silver. So that's going to continue to slow back towards Shepherd, also causing delays on the West Loop. There's also one on the East Tex northbound at the Beltway with the right lane and shoulder blocked, adding just a couple extra minutes. And an accident clearing up in Conroe, 45 southbound at 1488. That's traffic. More with the Low Show next on 93Q.
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We are your Y'all Access Summer Station. Hey, it's Lo and Caitlin going for win, I think like 629 tomorrow. Something crazy for Caitlin Can't Lose. If you think you could take her down and win, she'll give you $1,000 of her cash. 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

I saw the old man's face. Front page obituary. 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

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Hey, it's low. And I don't know about you, but I haven't been able to find the Ella Langley Shiner beer, the Dandelion beer. Have you? Do you know if the Shiner Brewery downtown has it? 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
2: Some slowing on 45 North Freeway, heading outbound toward Little York. Got a stalled vehicle in that HOV, so that's going to be stop and go back from Cavalcade. East Loop, we've got a northbound accident right after I-10 approaching Gellhorn. That's going to be stop and go from Clinton. And still some cleanup on the Katy Freeway westbound right after the West Loop. And that is causing some slowing back on 2-610. Got a lost load accident there. That's traffic. More with the Low Show next on 93Q.
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1: 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By the way, that's happening again at 5 o'clock. See you then.

Everyone wants to be her right now. Ella Langley absolutely crushing it. She also just nabbed 2 MTV Video Music Award nominations for the upcoming award show this September, including Song of the Year and Best Country Award. Go ahead, Ella.

0: 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Most nights don't stick. You get about 360 of them a year, and you'd be hard-pressed to tell me what you did last Thursday. That's not a criticism. It's just arithmetic. Then, every once in a while, one sets up camp in your head and won't ever leave. Pasadena's got 9 of them coming up, September 18th through the 26th. The Pasadena Livestock Show and Rodeo. 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
3: Accident reported now. Southwest Freeway inbound approaching the West Loop. That's going to be stop and go back toward Fountain View. And then also on I-10, Katy Freeway westbound at Silber. We still have some accident cleanup here. That stretch and delays back onto the West Loop. Pretty significant to stack ups through there. And on the East Loop northbound, just after I-10 toward Gellhorn, we've got an accident only letting the right side get through. So that is solid back from 225. That's traffic. More with the Low Show next on 93Q.
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0: What time zone am I on? What country am I in?
1: It doesn't matter. It's 5 o'clock somewhere.
0: It's always on 5 in Margaritaville, come to think of it.
1: Yeah, I heard that.
0: You've been there, haven't you?
1: Yes, sir.
0: I've seen your boat there.
1: I've been to Margaritaville a few times.
0: All right. Well, that's good.
1: Stumble my way back.
0: Okay. Well, we just want to make sure you can keep it between the navigational beacons.
1: Between the buoys. I got it.
0: All right. Well, it's 5 o'clock. Let's go somewhere.
1: I'm ready. Crank it up.
0: Let's get out of here.
1: I'm gone.

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Honestly, it sounds like the whole country is choosing Texas these days. Ella Langley and that song right there breaking another record this week. Currently sitting at number one on the Billboard Hot 100 charts for 18 weeks in a row. And all eyes are on Monday's chart because she could potentially break another record.

0: latest from Riley Green. Think as you drunk on 93Q. We are your Y'all Access Summer Station. Hey, it's Lo. And I did my big one yesterday. I had lunch and dinner off the Houston Restaurants Week's menu. I did the Annie Cafe for lunch, which was amazing. And then Octo, is that how you say it? In Montrose for dinner? Chef's kiss.
1: Been flying solo for so long. Nobody's singing the harmony. Up there, just me and my shadow. No

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2: We've got a slow go on the east side on the Beltway. Northbound at the toll bridge, got a stall that's blocking the right lane. So that's going to be stop and go from Red Bluff. Southbound is also struggling from I-10 due to a crash there just before 225. There is an issue with the stall on the East Tex northbound at Hopper, the right lane blocked, and still some cleanup I-10 Katy Freeway westbound at Silber. That's causing delays stretching pretty heavy back onto the West Loop. That's traffic. More with the Low Show next on 93Q.
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Getting you into all the fun stuff happening the rest of the summer. We only got a couple weeks left, but there's some things going on. So keep it right here on 93Q.

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3: There are Eastside Beltway delays, especially southbound coming from I-10 toward 225. That is due to a stalled vehicle. Northbound also still have one reported at the toll bridge, adding a few extra minutes. And then West Loop, we've got a northbound issue at I-10 with a stall that's blocking the left lane, continuing to cause a backup there from Bel Air. That's traffic. More with the Low Show next on 93Q.
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Stella Lefty on 93Q, and she is up for two MTV Video Music Awards this year. She's up for Best New Artist, which is all genres, exciting for her. And then she's also in the country category with some heavy hitters like Luke Combs, Ella Langley, Lainey Wilson. I mean, the list goes on. We got the full VMA list up at 93QCountry.com.

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0: bottles of pure power. I am the most important part of summertime. No debate. Oh, 93Q wants to counter with 93Q's Yell Access Summer. All right, fine. Let's hear it.
1: Flatland Cavalry. 93Q Cowboys and Angels. Hudson Westbrook. Midland. Braxton Key. Brad Paisley.
0: That's a pretty strong lineup. I'll give them that. But hang on. I warm up the entire parking lot before the show even starts every time. But 93Q's giving away free tickets every single day. Okay, yeah, I don't want to have a comeback for that, so. All right, I know what I'm beating. At least I can do is listen for myself. I'll be a good sport about it. Grab these headphones. Oh, I'm pure plasma melted into a gooey mess. Should have seen that coming. Well, fine. I'll just shine down and let Houston do the listening.
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2: Got a new accident on 290 westbound at Gessner. A couple of left lanes blocked, and that's stopping to go back toward Bingle. 45 North Freeway, there's an inbound issue at the North Loop, and that's going to remain stop and go from 249 Mount Houston. Also, an East Tex northbound stall at Hopper is blocking the right lane, taking a couple extra minutes from Laura Coppy. That's traffic. More with the Low Show next on 93Q.
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And kind of shocking, she's not leading the nominations at the MTV Video Music Awards this year with 9, by the way. You know who is and who hasn't done it since the 90s? Madonna with 11 nominations.

93Q, we are your Y'all Access Summer Station. Hey, it's Lo and Garth Brooks hitting the road for his Blame It All on My Roots Arena Tour. Hitting some big spots. Denver, Colorado, Indianapolis. No Houston date, though. Come on, Garth. Come on back to Texas.

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3: I was all but 22, I think, at the time. I'd been out on the road, lonely at night. And it'd been a while, so it was on my mind. Well, I saw him walk in with his cowboy hat. And I thought to myself, I could use some of that. His boots like glass on a sawdust floor had moves like nothing I'd ever seen before.

down at a local beer joint with a few of the guys. When this cute little country girl caught my eye. And boy, let me tell you, she was the prettiest thing I'd ever seen in a pair of boots. Well, she walked right up to me, handed me a beer. Gave me a look like, let's get out of here. And that's when I realized that she was every cowboy's dream come true.

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Hey, it's Lo, and I hope you're ready because the month of September is going to be a busy one. 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

0: 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Most nights don't stick. You get about 360 of them a year, and you'd be hard-pressed to tell me what you did last Thursday. That's not a criticism. It's just arithmetic. Then, every once in a while, one sets up camp in your head and won't ever leave. 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The Pasadena Livestock Show and Rodeo. 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
3: There is a Brazoria County slowdown now, 288 southbound as you're heading toward Bailey, County Road 101. There's a 3-car accident currently blocking all of the main lanes. So that stop and go back toward McCard. On the north side of town, 45 coming inbound toward the north loop. Got a stalled truck at Cross Timbers, and that's going to block off the center lane. Stop and go there as you're coming away from Veterans Memorial. That's traffic. More with the Low Show next on 93Q.
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